Well, now, we call this the act of mating. But there are several other very important differences between human beings and animals that you should know about.

It's not time to make a change. Just relax, take it easy. You're still young, that's your fault. 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